That's true. Don't blink. It's Kenny Chesney on 104.9 The Fox. It'll get away from you. Here's Zach Topps, South of Sanity in Fox Country.

0: Megan Maroney on 104.9 The Fox. A little bit after 7 o'clock on the Friday night Fox Country Club. I'm Brett, keeping you company. Don't forget the Red Clay Strays are coming to First National Bank Arena. 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
5: I've got a friend named Chaz. 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It's their power source. They're like conduits for God's mission and ministry. Chaz says, I get it. 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You know, Chaz is right. Electrician Jesus is pretty high up on the cheese meter. Now, I'm not naive. 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We don't need to go around shining the light on ourselves, but instead, highlight the power source that's behind us, that's within us. This is Jason McCall, First Baptist Church, Jonesboro, Arkansas.
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12: UKA Storm Team forecast. Kind of cool tonight. And clouds kind of move in. Tonight slowed down in the mid-50s. Tomorrow's high, we're only going to do 74. A little windy, might see some rain. Back up to the mid to upper 80s on Sunday. And then it kind of cools down as we get into next week. We somehow end up in the 90s Monday and Tuesday. But, you know, I can't explain that. It's mid-October. It's time to be done with the 90s. I'm just saying. Got ourselves another extra long Fox Run. Live from the First National Bank Fox.

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1: Smack dab in the middle of another extra long Fox run. 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

0: Bright smile, nice eyes are at the top of physical attributes women look at in men. What's third?
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2: 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Is it their teeth?
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1: Hey, keep that big, bright smile going all weekend.
0: And coming in November, the Red Clay Strays. 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

0: Fat John King on 104.9 The Fox. Weekend is officially underway, coming up on 8 o'clock on the Friday night Fox Country Club. I'm Brett. We've got fun scheduled for tomorrow, giving you a chance to get in on the Red Tag Sales event at Clayton Homes of Jonesboro. 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

8 o'clock. Congratulations again to Caden Stevenson of Jonesboro. Not even a week ago, Saturday morning, the big winner of the 2025 Jeep Wrangler Sport S with a sale.

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0: 104.9 The Fox. A little bit after 8 o'clock on the Friday night Fox Country Club. I'm Brett. So hard for me to remember and realize that it hasn't even been a week yet since we had our big giveaway in Walnut Ridge at the Cavanaugh Chrysler Dodge Jeep Ram store. On that day, Saturday of last week, or I should say this past Saturday. Anyway, Caden Stevenson of Jonesboro, the big winner. He got to drive off in that 2025 Jeep Wrangler, uplifted by Parrish Automotive with the sales tax paid. He was excited. I bet he's had a good week. He came by the radio station yesterday just to kind of say hey and say thanks and show us the Jeep. And we were like, oh yeah, we remembered it. Sweet ride, especially when you win it. The Jeep Wrangler and cash giveaway. Thank you to Sonic, Cavanaugh Chrysler Dodge Jeep Ram, right here with your buddies at 104.9 The Fox.
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0: Got your K8 Storm Team forecast for the weekend. It was kind of warm today. We'll cool off tomorrow. We'll have clouds coming in and a little windy, and you might see some rain, and then again, you might not. Back into the mid-80s for a Sunday, and then kind of there for a couple of days, then I think it starts to feel a lot more like fall, middle of next week. I feel like I've said that before and then been wrong, so let's just kind of hang on, see how things go. Got ourselves another extra-long Fox Run, live from the First National Bank Foxhole.

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Whatever you got going on tonight, be safe, have fun, drive carefully. And keep it right here. We'll be your Friday night soundtrack. There's Ella.

0: Bright smile, nice eyes are at the top of physical attributes women look at in men. What's third?
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2: 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Is it their teeth?
0: Yes, their teeth, their smile, their teeth. That is correct.
1: Hey, keep that big, bright smile going all weekend.
0: And coming in November, the Red Clay Strays. 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

0: It's Graylin James on 104.9 The Fox. Almost to 9 o'clock on the Friday night Fox Country Club. Earlier tonight, we had a big grand opening celebration for Luna Sports Grill in Jonesboro. There were Houlihan's used to be in Embassy Suites of Jonesboro. Now it's Luna Sports Grill. So we celebrated their grand opening with them. Great place to go for burgers, nachos, you know, sports grill kind of stuff. 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

9 o'clock. Caden Stevenson of Jonesboro, the big winner this past Saturday of the 2025 Jeep Wrangler Sport S with the sales tax paid. 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

0: dynamic duo there, Jelly Roll, Lainey Wilson, 104.9 The Fox. 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

0: 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Rethink some things. A little bit after 9 o'clock on the Friday night Fox Country Club. 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
0: Got your KA Storm Team forecast. Getting cloudy as we get into the day tomorrow. Kind of windy, too. Remnants of whatever's happening in the Gulf right now. It's hard to keep up with. Maybe some rain. Definitely cooler temperatures. Mid-70s for a high tomorrow. Then back into the mid-80s by the time we get to Sunday. And then I think we'll be kind of there for a couple of days. And then I think by the time we get to the middle part of next week, temperatures will drop a little bit and it'll start feeling like fall. I feel like I'm kind of teasing you. I've said that before, but I think maybe we'll get there and maybe stop being hot. These highs in the 90s in October, I don't care for them. I don't like them at all. Got ourselves another extra long Fox Run live from the First National Bank Foxhole.

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1: Miss Billy Currington on 104.9 The Fox. 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Chase Matthew helping out.

0: Bright smile, nice eyes are at the top of physical attributes women look at in men. What's third?
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0: Yes, their teeth, their smile, their teeth. That is correct.
1: Hey, keep that big, bright smile going all weekend.
0: And coming in November, the Red Clay Strays. 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
1: 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Coming up on 10 o'clock on the Friday night Fox Country Club. I'm Brett with more Fox Country on the way. The big red tag sales event is happening tomorrow at Clayton Homes of Jonesboro. We'll be right there in the middle of it tomorrow from 11 to 1. 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

o'clock. Congratulations again to Caden Stevenson from Jonesboro, our big winner in the Jeep Wrangler and Cash giveaway. Lots of folks won cash. Caden is the one that won.

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1: Jake Owen on 104.9 The Fox. Whatever you got going on tonight, be safe, have fun, drive safely. Keep it right here. We'll be the soundtrack to your Friday night. Here's John Morgan. He's on The Fox.

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0: was Jason Aldean on 104.9 The Fox. Little after 10 o'clock on the Friday night Fox Country Club. Hadn't even been a week yet since our big giveaway on Saturday morning of this past weekend. The grand finale, the dramatic conclusion of the Jeep Wrangler and Cash giveaway. I don't know if you've heard us mention it, but Caden Stevenson of Jonesboro was our big winner. He got to drive off the lot. Kavanaugh Chrysler Dodge Jeep Ram is where we were in Walnut Ridge. 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I don't know this for sure. I think if I had just won a Jeep, I might not go straight home. I might want to have the top down and drive around a little bit. I bet that's what he did. Way to go, Caden Stevenson. 20-year-old guy. This was his first vehicle, and he won it. I hope he knows that that doesn't usually happen. We have our friends at Sonic to say thank you to. They helped us make it big. And, of course, Kavanaugh Chrysler Dodge Jeep Ram. And, of course, we were right in the middle of it here at the
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10: Right, your K8 Storm Team forecast. Kind of a warm day today. That's behind us now. Tomorrow, dramatically cooler. And it'll be a little windy because of the storm down south. And it'll be a little cooler because of the storm down south. Tomorrow, cloudy, maybe some rain, maybe not. High in the mid-70s. Then back into the 80s on Sunday. And then upper 80s on Monday and Tuesday. And then the temperature drops again and it'll feel like fall, supposedly. Got ourselves another extra long Fox Run live from the First National Bank foxhole. And here we go.

That's how country feels. You feel it? Randy Houser on 104.9 The Fox. 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

0: Bright smile, nice eyes are at the top of physical attributes women look at in men. What's third?
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2: 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Is it their teeth?
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0: And coming in November, the Red Clay Strays. 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

0: That's Stella and Boston on 104.9 The Fox. Almost 11 o'clock on the Friday night Fox Country Club. I'm Brett, keeping you company. Got another great deal coming your way at 870deals.com. 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We were right in the middle of it earlier tonight. 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

It's 11 o'clock in Fox Country. Congrats again to Caden Stevenson from Jonesboro, the big 2025 Jeep Wrangler Sports S winner with a sales tax paid. Hard to believe it was just a

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Smack dab in the middle of another extra long Fox run. Dan and Shay, say so on The Fox.

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0: That's Blake Shelton. Let him in anyway. On 104.9 The Fox. A little after 11 o'clock on the Friday night Fox Country Club. Hard to tell what a weekend will bring. A lot of times there's breaking news. Something crummy happens. We gotta let you know. Something great happens. 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It's your community. It's your news. 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
0: Got your KA Storm Team forecast. Got clouds moving in, and it'll be windy throughout the day tomorrow as the remnants of the storm move in our direction from all the way down in the Gulf. Maybe it'll provide some rain, but maybe not. I mean, you may not see anything. I think you'll have clouds, and I think it'll be a little windy, and it'll be a little cooler. Tomorrow's high is just supposed to be 76, but then we're back into the 80s on Sunday, and then we'll kind of be warm for a few days after that. Got ourselves another extra long Fox run live from the First National Bank Foxhole, and here we go.

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0: bright smile, nice eyes are at the top of physical attributes women look at in men. What's third? Hey, Fox, good morning.
1: Good morning. Is it their teeth?
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5: 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Show number 1737's on. I'm your host, Granger Smith, and it is officially the weekend. That's what that means. Check your watch. Hey, I've got this good news story I want to read for you coming up. I've also got some Nashville news with Ann Hudson. She's always got stories about your favorite stars out there in Nashville, and I got all their good music to play for you. You came to the right place. Hey, it's no longer Friday night, officially Saturday morning, because it's After Midnight.

Yes, the weekend is here. How about we get it rolling with some good news? What do you say? Stay tuned for two songs and I'll share it with you.

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1: Grace Benway and Thomas DeCourcy had their dream wedding, but it wasn't at a church or a fancy venue. 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He praised his new son-in-law and called it one of the most meaningful moments of his whole life.
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Man, it is late at night, early morning Saturday. What has got you up at this hour? I appreciate you hanging out. 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My number's 866-607-8383.

0: Hey, Granger, this is Phil. I'm calling because I'm down in Tucson. I'm driving up to Flagstaff this morning for work, and it got me up at crazy hours driving, and I just wanted to say hi. What's up to everybody?
1: Buddy, I appreciate you listening. That's some beautiful country you're driving through. Thanks for listening to After Midnight. Say-

0: Ann Hudson coming in with the latest Nashville updates. Ann, what do you have for us today?
1: Oh my gosh, this is such scary, heartbreaking news. Granger, did you see the announcement from Lady A? I've got the story coming up in your Nashville news next.
2: Hey,

0: Nashville's Music Row. It's Ann Hudson.
1: So Lady A's Charles Kelly is opening up about his health. He and his wife, Cassie, revealed last week that he's been diagnosed with multiple myeloma, a form of blood cancer. Charles shared how doctors discovered it.
2: I had this couple random rib fractures that happened, which sparked my doctor into having me do several different blood tests. One of the last blood tests we did, they found a blood cancer in there called multiple myeloma.
1: Charles says he feels hopeful, pointing to advances in treatment. He also says a friend going through the same diagnosis has helped him feel less alone. So Miranda Lambert's new album called Crisco is out now, and her release celebration is coming to your screen. Her sold-out show at Nashville's newest venue, The Truth, was recorded last Thursday, so you can actually watch it on Wednesday at 9 Eastern, 8 Central on Amazon Music, Prime Video, and on Twitch. She performs new songs and familiar hits with a 12-piece string section. And tomorrow night, Miranda brings the celebration home to Texas with a show at Billy Bob's in Fort Worth.
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And this is what After Midnight sounds like. When it's too late for most, you know it's just right for us. 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
5: Welcome to Saturday, everybody. I'm your host, Granger Smith. It's After Midnight. Hey, what's your favorite fall food? We've been chatting about that. I want to enter you into our fall food draft. Call me, 866-607-8383. I've also got Earl Dibbles Jr., the country boy, coming in here to share a dumb criminal story with us. Hang tight. Hour number two starts now.
6: I got a

0: Thanks so much for staying up with us. This is After Midnight with Granger Smith.
1: Okay, something we started yesterday, brand new for the show. We started a all foods draft.
2: I like this.
1: Think like fantasy draft, right? Okay.
2: But NFL
1: foods.
2: Draft.
1: But we're just doing fall foods. Yes. Yesterday, I somehow got the first pick.
2: Yeah.
1: And you guys looked at me like I was crazy because I said turkey. Which I think is kind of the staple of the fall. But then you guys were like, well, we're not necessarily talking about only Thanksgiving.
3: Well, but it's okay if you went there. Turkey is usually the thing I'll skip because I eat that all year round.
1: That's very true. Okay. But I'm still keeping it. I'm going to keep it.
3: Yep.
1: Then Ann comes in here and picks pumpkin spice.
2: She goes latte. To Starbucks every time.
3: I do. That's right. Pumpkin spice latte. I get excited about the fall for the pumpkin spice latte. It's yes.
2: How many have you had so far? Would you say so far?
3: Three. Like this. I mean, listen, I don't go crazy and do it every day, okay. But I've already had it about three times since I came out, like a month ago.
1: Okay. My daughter, so same crazy. Thing. Same thing.
3: Yeah. So good.
1: Let me just say one more thing about that. My daughter got one and then left it in my truck. And the next day, it doesn't look like something you want to drink.
2: Ugh.
1: Just saying. No, there's like some things that settle in that, whatever's in that. Just saying. Okay.
3: I mean, just some whipped cream. It's nothing dramatic.
1: I know. I'm not trying to scare you. Okay. Then the Ant-Man, you come in and what'd you pick?
2: Yeah, mine was chili.
1: Chili.
2: Yeah, my first pick was chili yesterday.
1: Chili with beans or without beans?
2: Well, yeah, I'm not from Texas. It has beans.
1: Mm. Chili with beans.
3: Mm-hmm. Does Texas not have beans?
2: Yeah.
1: Technically, no.
2: It's going to be a whole different topic, but yeah, that's what I hear is that Texas doesn't do beans in their chili.
1: Technically, Texans go without beans.
3: Interesting.
1: So then,
3: I don't mind.
1: So listener right now, we're going to get a listener.
2: Yeah, we start with listener today. Why not?
1: Okay. 866-607-8383. That's our number. Call us and chime in with your fall food draft pick.
4: Good morning, guys. My first fall pick, since you guys did such a great job, chicken pot pie. That is a great fall heavy meal. Have a great day.
1: So we're back around. This is the second round.
2: Yeah, and it goes backwards now. So I get the next
1: pick. You get the next one. Go for it.
2: And I'm going to go brisket. And the reason I say brisket for a fall food is because that's when I spend the most time on the smoker.
1: And
3: interesting.
1: He invented this game and he's getting the good picks because he's already thought about this. You see what's happening?
3: I mean, I guess for me, I think brisket all year round too. It doesn't strike me as a fall one because
2: it's a fall food. For me, it's a fall food.
3: All right.
2: All right, Ann, it's your turn.
3: My turn? I'm going stuffing.
2: Ooh.

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1: Again, IN apostrophe.
2: That's right. Yes, I agree with that.
1: Yeah. Okay, so maybe people can chime in with that.
2: My pick. Yeah.
1: Okay, my pick. I'm going back to the basics. I'm going pumpkin pie.
3: Yeah.
1: Pumpkin pie solid. Is my second round pick.
2: Pie.
1: So I'm stacking up a pretty good team. If you think about it, I got roasted turkey and pumpkin pie.
2: All right.
1: Like I'm building the fall.
2: Good stuff.
1: You got a bunch of meat over there. Hey, man. Chili and brisket.
2: That's when I spend the time. Yeah, that's right. With beans, though. So, you know, some lentils in there. Yes. On the chili side.
1: Okay. So now we're going to set this up for another call. We need you to call. Chime in on this. You're going to kick off our third round. Our number, 866-607-8383. What do you pick for your fall food draft?
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0: Thanks for staying up on After Midnight with Granger Smith. 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Thanks for riding along here on After Midnight with Granger Smith.
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0: Hey, Granger, want to just say thank you for everything that you do. I listen to you every morning on my hour drive to Denver Airport. I hope you have a great day. Take care.
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1: Here we go, week six picks. Up first, last year's champs, Indiana Hoosiers, is heading out there to the cornfields of Nebraska. Now, you know both these teams is undefeated. I don't remember last time Nebraska's undefeated going into week six. Must have been way back there when they was in the Big Eight. Shoot. Went back and looked, and they ain't played no real teams yet, though. So nobody even knows how good they is. But Indiana, we do. That coach even says, Google me, because it always shows winner next to Indiana. I'm going to keep it there. Winners, Hoosiers. Up next, Georgia Bulldogs rolling into the Roll Tide Alabamas. Just like the last two, both these teams is undefeated. Except we know both these teams is really good. Georgia might be the best team in the nation. I don't know. That's right where Alabama fans like it. But I suspect them Bulldogs is leaving town undefeated still. Winners, Georgia. Last one, always a big rivalry. Even though one team looks like they got a high school offense. Shoot, it's a Red River shootout, though. Oklahoma Boomer Sooners and the Texas Longhorn Steers. And that Oklahoma Mateer, he's out there throwing backwards passes in their last game. Shoot, wasn't no receiver or nothing back there. Hey, I didn't think he's doing no trick shots in football. But it's wild. Both of them and the Longhorn Steers quarterbacks got almost identical stats. It's like they's twins or something. This game's always a toss-up, but I'm going to say right now, Boomer.
0: Yee yee! 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
5: Hey, thanks for starting your Saturday here with me on After Midnight, y'all. I know, it's officially the weekend, and I'm Granger Smith, your host. I've got some things I want to talk about that went down on this day in history coming up, plus some Nashville news with Ann Hudson. Have you heard? Well, she's going to fill you in. A lot to discuss here in the middle of the night, you third shifters working on a Saturday. I'm glad you're with me.

0: It was on this date that a famous British landmark opened up in a surprising new home. We'll talk about that, some other things that went down too, and this day in history.
1: We've been to both Carolinas, seen a big Montana sky, driven up and down the coast a few times, London, Paris, paradise. But ain't got much memory of the scenes, come to think I missed them all. And damn,

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1: On this day in history in 1845, the school that became the U.S. Naval Academy opened up in Annapolis, Maryland. In 1958, country legend Tanya Tucker was born. In 1971, London Bridge reopened in Lake Havasu City, Arizona, after being moved from England. In 1973, Vice President Spiro Agnew resigned from office. In 1987, Whitesnake's Here I Go Again reached number one on the Billboard Hot 100. In 2014, 17-year-old Malaya Yousafzai became the youngest person named a Nobel Prize winner. Those are some things that went down on this day in history.
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1: Sometimes we think when the wind blows outside that it's a bad thing. 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Hey, I like it when it's a windy day. It's stirring things. It's knocking those dead branches way at the top of the tree. It's knocking that stuff out. It's cleaning things up a little bit. All that dust on the sidewalk, it's blowing it off. 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It's good to have a stirring in your life. I think you're going through a stirring season, and I would lean into it and not run away from it.
0: 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On From Dusk Till Dawn. We're glad you're here. This is After Midnight with Granger Smith.
1: Hey, Paragold. Thanks for staying up after midnight on the Fox.

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Hey, what's got you up and listening to the show right now? 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Playing.

0: the morning ranger skips my alarm clock. She wakes me up every morning, Monday to Friday, so I can go to work with you. Thanks for making it a better day. Thank you and have a great day.
1: Well, the good news is, buddy, you'll know you're living in Groundhog Day if I'm saying the same thing every time your alarm goes off. Well, the good news is, buddy, you'll know you're living in Groundhog Day if I'm saying the same thing every time your alarm goes off. I don't think I am. So, welcome to After Midnight. Thanks for listening.

Don't just listen. Jump in on the conversation, too. We're talking country, life, faith, and the road ahead. Follow us on socials and be a part of the After Midnight family.

0: Okay, as promised, Ann Hudson has come in here. She's got the mic. She's going to tell us some stories about her favorite stars out there in Nashville. What you got?
1: Yeah, so I thought this was crazy and so cool at the same time. Chase Matthew wanted to thank Jason Aldean for taking him on tour with him, and he found a gift for him on Facebook Marketplace. Wait till you hear what this gift is coming up in your Nashville news next.

0: Nashville's Music Row. It's Ann Hudson.
1: So Chase Matthew wanted to thank Jason Aldean for taking him on tour. So he found him a gift, like a parting gift, tour gift on Facebook Marketplace. Guess what he got him?
2: What do you
1: he got him out? A 1968 Pontiac Le Mans convertible as an end of tour gift. And yeah, he found it on Facebook Marketplace and he spent months fixing it back up. But the 68 is the key detail in this gift. It's a nod to the opening line of Jason Aldean's song, My Kind of Party. But isn't that cool?
3: That's it. I mean, I'm kind of speechless here.
2: Wow. That's very thoughtful. Did he think of that?
1: I mean, I don't know, but he produced it. I always think, did y'all used to do that, Granger, like end of tour gifts?
3: Yeah, and I'm really embarrassed now. That's like the new bar that's set.
2: I mean, he set a bar for a lot of people now.
1: I mean, really, I thought it was really cool. At one point, I was interviewing Lee Bryce on his tour bus, and I can't remember which artist bought him the end of tour gift, but he gave him a foot massager, and he had it on the bus, and let me try it. It was the greatest thing.
3: That sounds much more on par.
2: Yeah.
1: I know, that sounds more, but the coolest and cutest story is Lee Bryce, I loved it so much, ended up like sending me one, or his record label did or something, because I loved it, but I was like, it's the greatest thing ever, so...
3: That
1: when I'm busy
3: cool.
1: under here, that's what's happening.
3: That is cool.
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1: Ann with an E.
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0: 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If you haven't heard it lately, here's some of what you're missing.
1: A little over 3 weeks ago, my wife passed away. She decided to take her own life. My wife was only 23. We have two daughters, 8 and 1.5. I never saw it coming. I'm devastated and lost. I know it's still fresh and it hurts, and I have so much anger, not towards my wife and not towards God. Matthew, so sorry, brother. It's tough to even read your email. It's tough to read. You have a tough road ahead of you, no doubt, but you also have a lot of life. I think it's important, Matthew, in the situation, especially with suicide, that you reinforce with these girls over and over, I am not leaving you.
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5: Hey, good morning. Happy Saturday. All you third shifters, thank you for keeping America rolling 24-7. It's After Midnight. I'm Granger Smith, your host here. I've got this question. What scares you? Think about that and call me. 866-607-8383. Also, Earl Dibbles Jr., the country boy, has got a dumb criminal story. That kind of scares me. He'll be in here to share all this here with a bunch of good country music. Hour number four starts now.
6: Seasons come like seasons go, I guess. Ain't it just like me making all this mess?

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2: Asking this question, what scares you?
3: And look, you don't have to go super deep on this. It could be fun, lighthearted if you want. But what scares you? What popped in your mind when I said that? 866-607-8383.
4: What scares me is being possessed, finding out that I'm not me anymore.
3: I wonder how we would prevent that. I wonder if there's a way to know how to prevent such a thing. That's an interesting question. I know. Do you? 866-607-8383.
5: Non-driving truck drivers scare me. I've been doing this truck driving for 40 years. And you got a lot of people out here that just think CDLs hangs on trees. And they just scare me the way that they drive. They just drive dangerously, forcefully, and everything else. It's truck drivers that scare me. And some of the four-wheelers should be educated on driving, too, because I've seen some of them just flipping out of their wigs. So I guess driving and traveling scares me the most.
3: Yes, sir. And the ones that have done it for a long time have seen it all. And I would guess that CDLs are getting easier to get. And moreover, four-wheelers don't understand more and more. I mean, no one's telling them. No one's telling you when you learn how to drive a car about how long it takes for a semi-truck to stop. Or what it would mean for him to be able to come over and change lanes. Or what it means for him to, what his turning radius is, right and left. Not a lot of people think about those things, and so I can understand that would be a fear. It's a good call. 866-607-8383.
1: 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Just call and leave a message at 866-607-8383. Come be a part of After Midnight with Granger Smith.
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0: This is what music on After Midnight sounds like. Working late never sounded so good. 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

I really appreciate you waking up and starting Saturday with me here on After Midnight. I'm your host, Granger Smith. What has got you up so early on a Saturday? Call me, 866-607-8383.

0: am heading out to the lake to take my scuba certification. 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
1: Here we go, week six picks. Up first, last year's champs, Indiana Hoosiers, is heading out there to the cornfields of Nebraska. Hey, you know both these teams is undefeated. I don't remember last time Nebraska's undefeated going into week six. Must have been way back there when they was in the Big Eight. Shoot. Went back and looked, and they ain't played no real teams yet, though. So nobody even knows how good they is. But Indiana, we do. That coach even says, Google me, because it always shows winner next to Indiana. I'm going to keep it there. Winners, Hoosiers. Up next, Georgia Bulldogs rolling into the Roll Tide Alabamas. Just like the last two, both these teams is undefeated, except we know both these teams is really good. Georgia might be the best team in the nation. I don't know. That's right where Alabama fans like it. But I suspect them Bulldogs is leaving town undefeated still. Winners, Georgia. Last one, always a big rivalry. Even though one team looks like they got a high school offense. Shoot, it's a Red River shootout, though. Oklahoma Boomer Sooners and the Texas Longhorn Steers. And that Oklahoma Mateer, he's out there throwing backwards passes in their last game. Shoot, wasn't no receiver or nothing back there. Hey, I didn't think he's doing no trick shots in football. But it's wild. Both of them and the Longhorn Steers quarterbacks got almost identical stats. It's like they's twins or something. This game's always a toss-up, but I'm going to say right now, Boomer.
2: Yeah, yeah.
0: Dip 'em and Pick 'em with Earl Dibbles Jr. For more, follow us on Instagram at After Midnight Granger Smith.
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2: 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I'm Ira Dreyfuss.

for staying up with us on After Midnight with Granger Smith. 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
6: Saturday morning, early risers, what's up? This is After Midnight. I'm your host, Granger Smith. Thank you for making this America's favorite radio program. I've got some good news. Besides the fact that it's Saturday, hang tight, I want to read you that. Plus, there is some Nashville news. Have you heard about it yet? Well, Ann Hudson is coming in here quickly to inform you. Hang tight for all of this. Don't touch that dial.

0: Yes, the weekend is here. How about we get it rolling with some good news? What do you say? Stay tuned for two songs, and I'll share it with you.
1: Got a girl from the south side, got braids in her hair. First time I seen her walk by, and I about fell up on my chair.

0: Could you use a story that'll make you smile? 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
1: Grace Benway and Thomas DeCourcy had their dream wedding, but it wasn't at a church or a fancy venue. It happened inside Northwest Community Hospital in Illinois, so Grace's dad, Dan, who's battling stage 4 pancreatic cancer, could be there. With just 24 hours to pull it off, family and hospital staff decorated, gathered, and made it happen. Dan got to walk his daughter down the aisle and celebrate with a couple. He praised his new son-in-law and called it one of the most meaningful moments of his whole life.
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0: This is After Midnight with Granger Smith. God, family, and country music. That's what we're all about. Thanks for staying up here on After Midnight with Granger Smith.
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Have you checked out our After Midnight Instagram lately? 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

0: Hey, I'm listening to you guys on my way back from Dallas to Houston. Thank you for the music, and just letting you know. Have a good day.
1: I've done that drive many times. Thank you for listening.

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Search After Midnight. That's where we share all the latest country news, interviews, and stuff you won't hear here on air.

0: Ann Hudson coming in with the latest Nashville updates. And what do you have for us today?
1: Oh my gosh, this is such scary, heartbreaking news. Granger, did you see the announcement from Lady A? I've got the story coming up in your Nashville news next.

0: Nashville's Music Row. It's Ann Hudson.
1: So Lady A's Charles Kelly is opening up about his health. He and his wife, Cassie, revealed last week that he's been diagnosed with multiple myeloma, a form of blood cancer. Charles shared how doctors discovered it.
2: I had this couple of random rib fractures that happened, which sparked, my doctor into having me do

0: several different blood tests. One of the last blood tests we did, they found a blood cancer in there called multiple myeloma.
1: Charles says he feels hopeful, pointing to advances in treatment. He also says a friend going through the same diagnosis has helped him feel less alone. So Miranda Lambert's new album called Crisco is out now, and her release celebration is coming to your screen. Her sold-out show at Nashville's newest venue, The Truth, was recorded last Thursday, so you can actually watch it on Wednesday at 9 Eastern, 8 Central on Amazon Music, Prime Video, and on Twitch. She performs new songs and familiar hits with a 12-piece string section, and tomorrow night, Miranda brings the celebration home to Texas with a show at Billy Bob's in Fort Worth.
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is After Midnight Music. Raising one and playing one for all you hard-working third shifters keeping this country moving. Thanks so much for turning it up here on After Midnight with Granger Smith.

0: All right, thank y'all so much for sharing Saturday here with me on After Midnight. Before you take off and get this weekend started, let me remind you, God is great and he's worthy of our praise. I'm Granger Smith, coming to y'all from the Yee Yee Farm in Central Texas. If you're just now getting this day started and you still want to hang out with me some more, you can. 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
5: What's up, everybody? I've got one final hour of Saturdays After Midnight starting right now. Welcome. I'm Granger Smith, your host. I've got some things that went down on this day in history I want to talk about that I've written down, plus some Nashville news, the latest stories about your favorite stars out there in Nashville with Ann Hudson. All of this here as we get our Saturday rolling. We are After Midnight.

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1: On this day in history in 1845, the school that became the U.S. Naval Academy opened up in Annapolis, Maryland. In 1958, country legend Tanya Tucker was born. In 1971, London Bridge reopened in Lake Havasu City, Arizona, after being moved from England. In 1973, Vice President Spiro Agnew resigned from office. In 1987, Whitesnake's Here I Go Again reached number one on the Billboard Hot 100. In 2014, 17-year-old Malaya Yousafzai became the youngest person named a Nobel Prize winner. Those are some things that went down on this day in history.
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appreciate you listening here late on a Friday, early on a Saturday. Where do you have After Midnight turned up tonight? My number's 866-607-8383. Hit me up tonight. Ain't no-

0: Good morning, Granger. This is Maria from Racine, Wisconsin, and I'm up this morning frying donuts. I might not be saving the world or the country, but I am sweetening up my little corner of it. Have a good day, and thanks for everything you do.
1: That makes me hungry for donuts just thinking about it. Hey, thank you so much for listening to After Midnight.

0: It's time for some country thoughts with Earl Dibbles Jr.
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0: This is After Midnight

0: Okay, as promised, Ann Hudson has come in here. She's got the mic. She's going to tell us some stories about her favorite stars out there in Nashville. What you got?
1: Yeah, so I thought this was crazy and so cool at the same time. Chase Matthew wanted to thank Jason Aldean for taking him on tour with him, and he found a gift for him on Facebook Marketplace. Wait till you hear what this gift is coming up in your Nashville news next.

0: Nashville's Music Row. It's Ann Hudson.
1: So Chase Matthew wanted to thank Jason Aldean for taking him on tour. So he found him a gift, like a parting gift, parting tour gift on Facebook Marketplace. Guess what he got him?
2: What do you
1: he got him out? A 1968 Pontiac Le Mans convertible as an end of tour gift. And yeah, he found it on Facebook Marketplace and he spent months fixing it back up. But the 68 is the key detail in this gift. It's a nod to the opening line of Jason Aldean's song, My Kind of Party. But isn't that cool?
3: That's it. I mean, I'm kind of speechless here.
2: Wow. That's very thoughtful. Did he think of that?
1: I mean, I don't know, but he produced it. I always think, did y'all used to do that, Granger, like end of tour gifts?
3: Yeah, and I'm really embarrassed now. That's like the new bar that's set.
2: I mean, he set a bar for a lot of people now.
1: I mean, really, I thought it was really cool. At one point, I was interviewing Lee Bryce on his tour bus, and I can't remember which artist bought him the end of tour gift, but he gave him a foot massager, and he had it on the bus, and let me try it. It was the greatest thing.
3: That sounds much more on par.
2: Yeah.
1: I know, that sounds more, but the coolest and cutest story is Lee Bryce, I loved it so much, ended up like sending me one, or his record label did or something, because I loved it, but I was like, it's the greatest thing ever, so...
3: That
1: when I'm
3: is
1: busy
3: cool.
1: under here, that's what's happening.
3: That is cool.
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1: He's texting you in the wee hours of the night. 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Vicky, do you really think you're the only one he's texting?
2: No.
3: In today's age, I mean, how many songs are like, your love's a drug, I can't get enough? So Vicky, I would just encourage you to just sit back and be like, why am I attracted to this type of man? And there's a guy that I like, JP, who says people come up to me and they're like, why am I always attracted to bad boys? And he's like, well, what kind of TV shows are you watching? And they're like, no, you're not hearing me. Like, I'm having problems. He's like, man, could you be aware of, like, subconsciously these things that you're consuming, the types of people that you're around? Have you ever thought that you're training your heart to look for the wrong things based on what you're consuming? That's the first thing that comes to mind.
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Okay, y'all, this show of Saturdays After Midnight is officially over, but I want to remind you, there's another show just kicking off right now on Yee Yee Radio. I'm continuing all of these conversations over there. 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
1: Hey, Fox. 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Trey Stafford, Northeast Arkansas's award-winning number one station. 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

0: Jonesboro's Fox Country, 104.9 The Fox and the Fox app. Looking for clouds and wind and maybe a few showers on the east side of Fox Country today. Temperatures will be in the 70s.
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0: 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Jim Frigo will be there with all that. Clayton Homes, 3920 Stadium Boulevard with 104.9 The Fox. This morning, it's the best of Stafford and Frigo. Hey.

0: entertainment.
1: Yeah.
2: Did you hear my snapping?
0: I heard it.
3: I did, man.
2: Snapping.
0: You don't hear snapping much anymore.
2: No, and I think that's a lost art. I think snapping should have a resurgence.
0: Children should all be snapping by the time they turn one.
2: If you can't snap, there's something developmentally wrong with
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0: Like a burst of sunshine, like a wave of happiness, I have the news that Taylor Swift has announced the release of her new single.
1: Looky there.
0: Really? It is scheduled to drop tomorrow, and I'm interested to hear it. It is called Patient Zero.
2: Uh-oh. Do we know anything about this?
0: No.
2: The format?
0: No.
2: Is it country or western?
0: No. Here's how much I know.
1: Oh, that's
0: all I know.
2: That's all you know.
0: That's all I know.
2: Well, I didn't know if it was going to be...
1: Patient Zero, that's like a plague deal or something.
0: It sounds like COVID or something.
1: Yeah.
0: It's supposedly a bonus track from Life of a Showgirl. She's kind of just re-releasing an encore of the album that came out months ago. And this is just kind of extra. And I have no idea. You know, I knew you. Was you know, very country, but that was a result of her seeing Toy Story 5, and she wrote a single for the ending credits. Yeah. I don't know when she recorded this. I got to tell you, the amount I know about Taylor Swift's new song is... Yeah.
1: Okay, now
0: it's this. I just don't know anymore.
2: But that was her I Knew You was like the first number one 13 years, wasn't it?
1: On country.
0: Yes. So this is coming tomorrow. I think, and I really don't want to feel like I'm telling you what to do, but I think you've got to play this on your morning show tomorrow, just to, even if it's not a country song, I think you have to play it. New Music Friday with Taylor Swift.
1: We'll see what Carletta has to say.
0: We'll get some details from her. In other news, not quite as pleasant and fun, a judge over in Tennessee has granted a temporary restraining order to Dolly Parton's estate against her nephew following lots of allegations.
1: What's going on with him?
0: Okay, I'm gonna tell you something. Brian Seaver is his name.
1: Was he like her head of security?
0: Yeah, he was her personal manager for like over 20 years. And some of the allegations are that had she begun to turn cold.
1: Okay, you know what I'm saying.
0: He was like, yeah, okay, it's a shame that we lost Dolly. I need to make sure I get paid. I'm gonna get paid on it. And it's just a big mess. It's just a big horrible mess among the family.
1: Who's having to deal with it all?
0: That's a great question. I don't know.
1: If he's the manager.
0: Well, he was. He wasn't the manager of her estate. He was her personal manager.
1: Okay.
2: Oh, so, we could pay him off.
0: Well,
2: it's a little different than what's going on with Jimmy Buffett and his widow.
0: Yeah. But, when big dollars with lots of zeros are on the line,
2: it's a money grab.
0: It's a money grab. And I hate to hear it. It's kind of disappointing.
1: Well, especially the date, tomorrow's 9/25. It's Dolly Parton Day.
0: Yes.
1: We're going to be playing music. We're going to be trying to raise money for the Imagination Library.
0: That's great.
2: Well, see, I just say, when I die, I tell the kids, everybody gets nothing. I have nothing.
0: You are not morally obligated to provide boatloads of cash.
2: Zero.
0: To your
2: own.
0: Yeah. Here's what you
2: Good
0: get.
2: Luck.
0: Here's the will. You got nothing.
2: Here's my 20-year-old truck.
0: I'd like to put my name in the hat for that. Got to make sure about that. So that's the update on Taylor and Dolly. That's it for today's episode. Have a good Thursday. Stay warm. My name is Brett, but if you don't care, I'd like to be referred to as
3: Mr. Entertainment.

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1: Junkros Fox Country 104.9 The Fox. Plenty to do today. I mentioned some of the festivals that are going on. 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Volleyball today. Red Wolves at 1 o'clock at the arena. And the rugby team is playing Loyola today at Kurt Huckabee Field at 1 o'clock. 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
2: Kate Storm Team, a few more clouds and maybe some rain, especially on the eastern side of Fox Country, but certainly windy. As the day goes on, the winds could kick up as high as 35 miles an hour. But this hurricane that's east of us, or what's left of it, will be a fast mover. And by tomorrow, the sun should be out again. How about that? From the First National Bank Fox Zone, Florida, Georgia line, why don't you stay?

0: George Burroughs, Fox Country, 104.9 The Fox, looking at cloudy skies and wind and maybe a chance of some rain on the east side of Fox Country today. Temperatures in the 70s, okay? Hey, the Red Clay Strays are coming to the First National Bank Arena Sunday night, November 8th. Listen, if you're single and ready to mingle, Stafford and Free gonna have some details you're gonna wanna hear Monday morning on The Fox. This is gonna be fun. I promise. This morning, it's the best of Stafford and Frigo. So, you know, National Hair Day, something I noticed, I was getting my hair cut the other day, and I noticed, and I don't know if you can see it now, but I've seen it twice now at Leah's where I get my hair done.
1: Yeah.
0: And
1: I don't know about hair done. That's a weird
0: haircut.
1: Phrase. Okay.
0: Okay. So this part that comes down right here.
1: Yeah.
0: Do you see?
1: He's registering to his forehead.
0: Okay, forehead. What little I've got coming down.
1: There's not much. You're right.
0: Did you see a black streak and a gray streak?
1: Yeah, yeah.
0: It's almost like a skunk.
1: It's a stripe of sorts, yeah.
0: I know, but it's like a black stripe and a gray stripe.
1: Are you just now seeing that?
0: Yeah.
1: Do you ever, I don't know, look in the mirror?
0: Well, I do, but I mean, it just really, to me, become pronounced lately.
1: I'm sorry to say that now that you've brought it to my attention, I won't be able to look at you without thinking about that stripe.
0: It just comes straight down. So why is one side of that black and one side of it gray?
1: Perhaps you should think.
0: Why?
1: You should think of coloring. Why? You should think of coloring your hair.
0: It's the same spot, basically.
2: It is. Yeah, you could Brett says you can, you know, do some of that, get the gray out. And
1: yeah, there's some products available at the pharmacies.
2: Because it sounds like it's really bothering you.
0: Well, I don't really care whether it's black or gray. How about just one or the other?
1: Well, I'm sorry, that's not available.

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0: by now, Morgan Wallen at 104.9 The Fox, Tavern and Frigo. There's so much going on in Fox Country to talk about. I'm picking different things. Like, one of the things is the Parker Pioneer Homestead Days going on down at Whitehall. Now you say, okay, where is that? It's just south of Harrisburg on Highway 1. They turn it into a living history museum, log cabins, the post office, the smokehouse, all kinds of things. They demonstrate how they make sorghum, how they used to make brooms. It is a really cool event, been going on for years. Even if you've been in years past, they do different things, change it up every year, all right? But just head straight south. Red Wolf turns into Stadium, turns into Highway 1. Go right through the light at Harrisburg, and in Whitehall, follow the signs. Parker Homestead will be on your left, and that's going on today and tomorrow. Parker Pioneer Homestead Days.
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11: ABC News, I'm Chuck Sievertson. The hurricane slamming into the Gulf Coast overnight is downgraded to tropical storm strength, but its threat continues. There are over 750,000 power outages from Atlanta to Mississippi to Alabama and Florida. In Pensacola Beach, ABC's Stephanie Ramos.
12: The storm now weakening as it moves inland. Isaias still expected to bring 8 inches of rain, even more to some parts of southern Alabama, Georgia, and the Florida Panhandle through this weekend.
11: Southern California and the Mexican Pacific Coast are in the path of tropical storm Rachel, forecast to start hitting this evening. A federal judge has barred the government from deporting a man, an undocumented immigrant, shot Thursday by an ICE agent in New York City. Immigration advocates asked for the move. SpaceX's Falcon 9 rocket blasted off with 21 data satellites for the U.S. military overnight and landing back at California's Vandenberg Space Force Base. 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
0: Direct from the First National Bank foxhole. 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

Jonesboro to Truman and Brooklyn to Walnut Ridge. 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

0: Jonesboro's Fox Country, 104.9 The Fox and the Fox app. Looking for clouds and wind and maybe a few showers on the east side of Fox Country today. Temperatures will be in the 70s.
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0: 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Jim Frigo will be there with all that. 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
0: I knew. I knew you wouldn't be.
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5: What do you mean?
4: So she has spent, obviously, as we know, a considerable amount of time recording video messages for things that she knew that were coming up and that she wouldn't be able to attend, either because she was worried she was going to be too sick or, in a way, I think that she knew she didn't have long left. And the latest was this week at the CMA Foundation Music Teachers of Excellence event on Wednesday night in Nashville.
0: Wow.
4: Zach Brown opened the evening by introducing the video, which featured Dolly addressing all of the gathered teachers in the audience. And one of the things that she said was, "I've always believed that music brings people together, but none of that happens without dedicated teachers who encourage, inspire, and believe in the next generation. And that's why we're celebrating you tonight."
0: Can you imagine sitting in that audience watching that video? I mean, that's beautiful. That's beautiful.
4: It is. It was really, really beautiful. And she even ended it by saying, "I want to thank you for your passion, patience, and care that you give your students every day. Keep making music together."
0: You know what? And I don't want to make a dark statement right after such a beautiful story, but I don't like her nephew.
4: I know. Same.
0: I don't like that nephew.
5: Really? I guess I don't.
0: Dude, you need to read up on him.
5: Oh, really?
4: Is he
5: money grabbing?
0: He's nutcase.
4: There's a lot happening in that. Like, it's kind of too much to go into, but there's just know that you need to definitely deep dive into it.
5: Well, you know, coming out of the Appalachians, every once in a while you get one that takes a wrong turn.
4: Well, listen, one bad apple doesn't make the whole thing go bad. That's what I'm going to tell you.
5: She used her platform to do good.
0: She did great.
4: Yes, because I grew up in those same mountains. So, and Tim McGraw, of course, landed his first starring movie role in Friday Night Lights in 2004. And he admits that he was super nervous about acting alongside established actors. But he said recently in an interview that Billy Bob Thornton gave him the best advice that anyone has ever given him about acting. He said, "When we were doing Friday Night Lights, I was scared to death because it was my first big movie, and I asked him for any advice, and he said, 'If you think you're not doing enough, you're probably still doing too much.'"
0: Oh, wow. Really?
5: Okay.
0: Wonder if Tim's ever talked to Riley Green and given him any advice. You know what I mean?
4: I don't know. Maybe.
0: I mean, somebody has, because he's sure doing good, you know?
4: Oh, my gosh. He was so good on Marshalls. I was really surprised at what a good actor he was.
5: Did well.
0: Yep.
4: Yeah. Obviously, Friday Night Lights gave Tim McGraw's acting career a very sizable launch. It even went on to inspire a TV show that ran for 5 years. So apparently the advice worked out well.
0: I think Billy Bob must have told him some good things.
5: Billy Bob.
4: Okay, that's from Varsity Blues.
0: He's from Arkansas.
4: Didn't get
0: the reference.
5: He's Arkansas boy, too.
0: Yeah.
5: And there were a lot of people that went to school with him.
4: Oh, that's awesome. And then, of course, it is Friday, so there is some new music out. We've got a lot of young artists that are dropping new songs today. New artist Madden Metcalf dropped a song called Ain't Mad About It. We have a new song from Rin Taylor called Goodbye Now, and one from Austin Snell called Something's Always Breaking. And then Nate Smith also released a song today called Break Up Like That.
0: Look at there, all young artists on the same day. That's cool.
5: Hey.
4: It is cool. Yeah, I thought so too.
0: Wow.
4: So lots of very new young artists to be able to enjoy new music from over the weekend. And from Nashville, I'm Carletta. Hey, Fox.
0: Hey, Fox.

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2: Kate Storm Team, more clouds and more wind today, and some may see some rain. Temperatures in the 70s, drop down to 60 tonight, and it will be in the low 80s tomorrow. And then we're right back to hot by the time we go back to work on Monday, Columbus Day. From the First National Bank Foxo, it's Jason Aldean when she says, baby.

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0: Northrop Fox Country, 104.9 The Fox, looking at cloudy skies and wind and maybe a chance of some rain on the east side of Fox Country today. Temperatures in the 70s, okay? Hey, the Red Clay Strays are coming to the First National Bank Arena Sunday night, November 8th. Listen, if you're single and ready to mingle, Stafford and Free gonna have some details you're gonna wanna hear Monday morning on the Fox. This is gonna be fun. I promise. This morning, it's the best of Stafford and Frigo.
1: You know, the Allen Factory Outlet, who makes those portable garages, you know, the little covers that you could park. If you don't have a garage, you could order one of these.
0: Yeah, they just, you put them together and,
1: yeah. They came up with a top 10 list of the top 10 vehicles birds are pooping on the most.
0: Top 10.
1: I don't know how they figured this out. I don't know if somebody went out there and they just noticed when they went and noticed poop. But I would imagine there's a lot of things in factor like trees, where you park your vehicle.
0: You would think. Do they specify color or is it just the type of vehicle?
1: It just says by the make. In other words, Ram is number one.
0: Ram truck,
1: number one.
0: Number one vehicle.
1: It does not say what color.
0: That gets pooped on by birds.
1: Number two is a Jeep.
0: Like a Wrangler?
1: Yes. Or a Jeep. Just says Jeep.
0: Okay.
1: That could be Wrangler. That could be Cherokee. That could be... Number three is Chevrolet.
0: Oh, so they're just doing the make. The make, okay.
1: Then Nissan, Dodge, Kia, Tesla, Audi, Ford, and coming in, last but not least, the Subaru.
0: Hey, old Subaru, you knew it'd make it in there somewhere.
1: But if you got a Ram.
0: Wow.
1: If you got a Ram, go get you a monthly car wash.
0: You know, you got to wonder, so guys driving a Ram truck right now, you got to wonder if when you said that, they thought, well, there you go. I've been seeing bird poop on my truck ever since I had it. Now I know.
1: But they're not factoring in the model. They're not factoring in
0: or
1: the
0: color. Or where it's parked.
1: They just say Jeep.
0: Wow.
1: I mean, Ram, Jeep, Chevrolet, Nissan, Dodge.
0: So over at Casa Maya, where we eat Mexican.
1: Yeah.
0: You know, there's a billboard there right outside the door.
1: Yes.
0: And if I park under that billboard, I'm going to get bird poop.
1: And you drive a Ford.

0: 94.9 The Fox at Stafford and Frico. The 50th annual Arkansas Rice Festival happening today in Wiener. They'll kick things off with a parade later. They've got live entertainment. They've got food. And you know, the thing about the Rice Festival that to me is unique for any other fair or festival in Fox Country, the carnival rides are free. I don't know any other fair or festival that does that. And tonight, they'll do fireworks. It's going to be a big day today. The 50th year for the Arkansas Rice Festival in Wiener. Hope they have a big, big day down there. All right, got another extra long Fox Run coming up. Blake and Gwen, Russell Dickerson, John Morgan. I was just a kid myself. Coming up on the Fox.
1: We knew this was going to be big, and it was big.
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10: Weakening, a now former hurricane, but still packing a powerful threat of tornadoes, flooding, and wind damage from the Gulf Coast to Tennessee and the Carolinas. In Pensacola Beach, Florida, ABC's Stephanie Ramos.
13: Hurricane Isaias slamming the Gulf Coast overnight, leaving behind downed trees, widespread power outages, and damage scattered across the area.
10: There are over 750,000 power outages in the storm area. In the path of Tropical Storm Rachel, forecast to start hitting this evening, are Southern California and the Mexican Pacific Coast. Granting a victory to immigration advocates, a federal judge has barred the government from deporting a man, an undocumented immigrant, shot Thursday by an ICE agent in New York City. Ukraine will not stop attacking Russia's oil refineries following President Trump's deal with Vladimir Putin to release Russian diesel fuels, as a source close to the matter to ABC News. This is ABC News.
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0: Fox and the Fox app. Looking for clouds and wind and maybe a few showers on the east side of Fox Country today. Temperatures will be in the 70s.
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0: Yeah.
1: They make me say that. Call Reggie. Here's his number, 870-476-3558. You can also look online if you would prefer, jetonreggie.com.
0: What's at the movies?
1: Since it's Friday, we got to talk about the movies. I went to see Digger last weekend. I didn't really feel like I was excited to go, but I went. This weekend, I've got something that I'm excited about seeing, and I've told my wife. I said, we're going.
0: We're going.
1: At some point, we're going.
0: What are we
1: going
0: to see?
1: I don't want to hear any lip about it. The Social Reckoning. We talked about the social...
0: I want to see that.
1: Oh, yes.
0: You know what? If she doesn't want to go with you, holler at me.
1: I will. What's your number? Anyway, The Social Network is the movie that came out years ago. It was about the creation of Facebook. You guys have seen that, right?
0: Yes. Loved it.
1: Okay.
0: Yes. Loved it. It was a very eye-opening movie.
1: Yes.
0: It really sort of put in plain understanding, demonstration, illustration, how Facebook works.
1: Yes, and how it came to be.
0: Yeah.
1: One of my top 10 movies, that movie was. I liked it so much. The network, The Social Network, that was written by Aaron Sorkin. And he's written some other things. He was the guy that created The West Wing back in the day. I just really like him.
2: Was this somebody blowing the whistle on...
1: Yes.
2: And was this before or after he testified in front of Congress, I wonder?
1: That's a question I don't have the answer. But it is about a whistleblower. It's a Facebook engineer played by an actress that's fantastic. Her first name is Mikey, and I can't think of her last name. My mind's a
0: Mikey.
1: Mikey. But she's great. She plays this Facebook engineer that reaches out to a reporter from the Wall Street Journal, and her goal is to blow the whistle on a lot of the most guarded secrets at Facebook. So it looks tense. It looks like it'll be scary. It looks like, I mean, it looks like, you know what I'm saying, my kind of movie.
0: I love it.
1: And I'm excited to see it. I only hope, with these high expectations going in, that I'm not tremendously disappointed. You know what I mean?
0: Yeah.
2: The one actor I like, and I can't remember his name, he might play the Wall Street Journal, but he was big star in the series Shameless.
1: Yes. Jeremy Allen White.
2: Yeah, I like him. Yeah. I like him. Yeah.
1: He's good. And he looks like he'll be good. And Jeremy Strong is the guy that plays Mark Zuckerberg in this movie.
0: We know if Jim likes it, you know, maybe we could all three go.
1: Well, I think so.
2: Do we put a seat between us?
1: We do. We do. But let me still leave the invitation open to my wife because she didn't want to feel like she got bumped by Stafford.
0: Wouldn't it be weird if we got on the Malco and we picked out seat for Jim, skip a seat. Seat for Trey, skip a seat.
1: Yeah.
0: Seat for Brett. And what if somebody bought one in between us?
2: Well, tell her, if she doesn't want to go, tell her I'll go with her to see Digger again.
1: Okay. Because there's a bet on that you won't like it. There's another movie that comes out, kind of wacky, kind of scary. It's called Other Mommy.
0: I
1: don't know if you've seen the previous one.
0: I have.
1: 8-year-old girl living in a home that's got some marital problems.
2: No.
1: And there's this sinister entity that comes out of her closet. And she calls that sinister entity her other mommy.
2: Oh, no.
1: And
2: Does the other mommy die?
1: Let me just spoil it for you. No, probably not. But the other mommy becomes increasingly threatening to her and her family. It looks a little spooky. And I'll tell you, because it's Jessica Chastain, she's an accomplished actress.
2: I like her.
1: She's really good. And
2: she was in Zero Dark Thirty.
1: Yes, she was. And she's been in some other things. She was in another Aaron Sorkin movie.
0: Really?
1: One about gambling. And my mind's a blank. Molly's Game. Molly's Game is the name of it. She was great in that. So those are the two big movies that are coming out this weekend. I'm figuring Social Reckoning ends up on top. That's just my prediction.
0: Yeah.
1: I'll let you know how it goes.
0: Thank you.
1: Have a great weekend. My name is Brett. But if you don't care, I'd rather be referred to as
3: Mr. Entertainment.

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0: Jethro's Fox Country 104.9 The Fox. Plenty to do today. I mentioned some of the festivals that are going on. 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Red Wolves at 1 o'clock at the arena. And the rugby team is playing Loyola today at Kurt Huckabee Field at 1 o'clock. 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
2: From the Kate Storm Team, clouds and wind. Yeah, we see wind gusts to 35 miles an hour as we're kind of on the outskirts of that hurricane, or what's left of it. Most of the rain's going to be east of us, I'm afraid. And then the sun will be back out tomorrow. From the First National Bank Fox Zone, it's Florida-Georgia Line. This

0: Look at the cloudy skies and wind, and maybe a chance of some rain on the east side of Fox Country today. Temperatures in the 70s, okay? Hey, the Red Clay Strays are coming to the First National Bank Arena Sunday night, November 8th. Listen, if you're single and ready to mingle, Stafford and Friegel have some details you're going to want to hear Monday morning on the Fox. This is going to be fun, I promise. This morning, it's the best of Stafford and Friegel. A favor. Jelly Roll, he keeps singing that song.
1: Jelly Roll.
0: One of those guys always needing a favor.
2: Somebody do him a favor for crying out loud so he can quit talking about
0: We've all, in radio, we've all worked for that guy. Said, hey man, I need a favor.
2: Yeah.
0: I'm going to be a little late. Can you hang in for me till I get there?
2: You know, I found the greatest line for that, if anybody asks you.
0: What'd they say?
2: Well, and I heard it from somebody else. They go, somebody says, will you do me a favor? And I say, it depends on what it is.
0: Well, yeah. Everybody's heard that line.
2: Well, I know.
0: You think it's like a new line or something?
2: Yes, I've used it for years. What do you mean most
0: people? It's not a new line.
2: Yeah, it is. Most people go, yeah. Will you do me a favor? Sure.
0: No, I always say what depends on what it is.
2: You never said that.
0: Oh,
2: you
0: got I've said that
2: for me.
0: No, I never.
2: If you ever heard it before, it came from me.
0: That's not true. Hang on. Hey. See how this goes.
3: Hello?
0: Stephanie.
3: Yes.
0: Will you do me a favor?
3: Probably.
0: Okay, thank
2: See,
0: you.
2: See, I told you, dude.
0: I've said that before. Depends on what it is.
4: Yes, sir.
0: Chris?
4: Yes, sir.
0: Will you do me a favor?
4: What's that?
0: Okay, that's not it.
2: Let me try one.
0: Okay, you do this one.
5: Hi, it's Mitch.
2: Hey, Mitch, would you do me a favor?
5: Yeah.
2: All right.
0: Have you ever heard anybody say, when you say, would you do me a favor, depends on what it is?
5: Oh, yeah, all the time. But, you know, you guys never ask me of anything that you wouldn't do, so.
0: Well, Jim's saying that is his original line, that nobody else says it.
2: Yeah, if you have ever heard that, Mitch, it came from me.
5: Oh, okay. Well, you were the originator. That's awesome. That's good to know, Jim.

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0: Boston, Stella Lefty, and 104.9 The Fox, and Stafford and Frigo. I'm Trey Stafford hanging out with you here on a Saturday morning. We talked about the Rice Festival in Wiener going on today. Talked about Parker Pioneer Homestead Days going on today. How about the Wild Duck Festival in Truman? It's happening today. How about the Fall Festival in Monette? 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Coming up, Morgan Wallen, Graylin James, Jason Aldean on the Fox.
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tonight's storm team? Well, clouds and wind gusting to 35, 40 miles an hour this afternoon. We're on the outskirts of what's left of, let's see, Eias. Eias. That's it. Coming up through Mississippi and Alabama, then through Nashville, and then turn into the Northeast. I think most of the rain's going to stay east of us. The clouds and the wind today, and then the sun will be out here tomorrow. From the First National Bank Fox Zone, it's Lady A. Why don't you take me downtown?

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0: That's what happens when we get to drinking, y'all. The Zach John King boy and Trey Savard hanging out with you here on Saturday with more going on to do today than you can shake a stick at. Parker Pioneer Homestead Days down at Whitehall, south of Harrisburg, happening. Arkansas Rice Festival, 50th annual festival happening today. Pumpkin Hollow, Monette Fall Festival, Wild Duck Festival in Truman, Jackson Farms. 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Another extra long Fox Run coming up. Jason Aldean with Carrie, Lauren with Chase, and Morgan Wallen on the Fox.
1: In Fox Country, big isn't just a word. 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We don't just say big because it sounds good. 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When we do giveaways, we don't mess around. 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
2: Kate Storm Team, clouds and wind and a chance of some rain, but that's mainly going to be on the east side of Fox Country. We're on the outskirts of this thing. I mean, we're just skirting it, you know, as this Isaias moves up through Mississippi and Alabama, Tennessee, and then turns northeast, okay? But we might get a little rain on the backside, but by tomorrow it'll be gone and the sun will be out. From the First National Bank, Fox, so it's Kane Brown. Back.

congratulate Tommy Blakeney. He works out at Nestle. He picked up lunch for 10 from Ron's Catfish, winner of the Fox at Work perk this past week. Congratulations, Tommy. If you want to win, just enter on the Fox app right now.

0: bright smile, nice eyes are at the top of physical attributes women look at in men. What's third? Hey, Fox, good morning.
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0: Yes, their teeth, their smile, their teeth. That is correct.
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4: Storm team, we're looking at clouds and wind and maybe some rain. Most of that's going to stay east of us. It's going to be on the cool side, though. Highs in the 70s today. From the First National Bank Foxo, it's the Eli Young Band, Crazy Girl.

single and ready to mingle with the Red Clay Strays? 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

Sox with the Red Clay Strays coming to the First National Bank Arena in November. If you're single and ready to mingle, Stafford and Frigo have some details you're going to want to hear Monday morning on the Fox. It's Graylin James, water at your wedding, girl.

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0: 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What's third? Hey, Fox, good morning.
1: 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Is it their teeth?
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4: Check back in with the K8 Storm Team. We do have rain in the forecast today. A little wind as well. Too bad Arkansas State couldn't have played this afternoon, right? That's all right. Sometimes it's always better to get that wind and rain in there. Gives you a little bit more of an advantage. But anyway, as the week progresses here, 88 and sunny for Sunday. 92 for the high with sunshine on Monday. And 93 by Tuesday. What do you say we jump right back into another extra long Fox Run? We'll kick it

1049 The Fox and the Fox app with JD. Don't forget great deals with the red tag sale going on at Clayton Homes. We'll be checking back in again with Jim Frigo. He's going to have all the details. It's JD on The Fox. Another

0: Bright smile, nice eyes are at the top of physical attributes women look at in men. What's third?
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2: 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Is it their teeth?
0: Yes, their teeth, their smile, their teeth. 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
0: And coming in November, the Red Clay Strays. 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

Hey, Fox, it is a Saturday afternoon with JD holding down the fort. I'm looking at the downtown, looking kind of busy today with a lot of downtown events going on. We'll get you up to speed on the Fox.

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0: we cruise into the afternoon with J.D. Justice. And I got to tell you, if you go to the JonesboroRightNow.com or Jonesboro Right Now app, there is so much there you can find out about what's going on in our area here in Craighead County. As a matter of fact, they've got a nice article on the City Council approving downtown Jonesboro pedestrian safety infrastructure. You can also get some sports updates. GCT relied on dominant ground game against Brooklyn. Miscues 38-20 for their homecoming win. And then South Alabama came to take on the Red Wolves in volleyball, women's volleyball. And you can talk about the 3-0 victory there, or read about it anyway. Check it out now. The new Jonesboro Right Now app is here. More features, better navigation. 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How about another extended look at your forecast with the KH Storm Team? And we'll get into a extra long Fox Run. David Lee Murphy will kick it off.
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6: Looking at it from the KH Storm Team perspective here. As we get through the next 3 days, we're going to have cloudy and a little wind today too. 75 for the high. Sunny skies on Sunday and back to work on Monday. We're heating up a little bit. 88 for tomorrow's high. That's not too bad. 92 though for Monday and Tuesday. 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

104.9 The Fox and the Fox app. It's JD. We're getting through a Saturday together. I hope you're relaxing, kicking back with family. Maybe you're in your man cave, guys. Ladies, maybe you have a girl cave, right? I wonder what would be in a girl cave. I know what would be in my man cave for sure. All right, you know, there are people on social media that people have been keeping track of, talking about old school social trends that need to make a comeback. Taking regular pictures with actual cameras. Can I say that was really cool? Nathan was out with the Roof Raiders yesterday when we were doing the Fox football face-off at Nettleton. He uses a big camera, long lens, and everything. Gets really cool shots. I love it. How about this? Wake up to an alarm clock. Yeah, I don't know if I could totally trust that anymore. They think they need to bring flying kites back. How about this? Gathering around the radio. You know, I'm kind of partial to all of these. So my only question I have is, when I like all of these ideas, does that mean I've gotten old? Or it's just a new way of showing the youth how to be more innovative? I don't know. Let's take a trip to Boston with Stella Lefty on the Fox. On a

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0: Bright smile, nice eyes are at the top of physical attributes women look at in men. What's third?
1: Hey, Fox, good morning.
2: Good morning. 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
0: Yes, their teeth, their smile, their teeth. That is correct.
1: Hey, keep that big, bright smile going all weekend.
0: And coming in November, the Red Clay Strays. If you're single and ready to mingle, be listening to Stafford and Frigo Monday.
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0: The Fox app is JD. You know, I'm going back to the time that I got out of high school, and I, for some reason, really thought I could be a good athlete, and I was wondering how I could get myself a scholarship. Again, not educated on the process at all. I ended up talking to the University of Minnesota, and they said, hey, JD, we'll go ahead and send you a walk-on packet, which means you can walk onto the team if you get chosen to stay on. You still don't get a scholarship, but you can earn one depending upon how good you are. And I had a long conversation with my brother, that usually was a minute, basically saying, you stink, and you really think they're going to take you onto the team? Leave it to my bro to convince me, right? Well, anyway, Jonesboro right now, I want you to go check it out because Walk-On's Sports Bistro has officially announced its grand opening date for the new Jonesboro location. The company revealed this on Friday. The location's going to be over on 2809 East Highland Drive, and its doors open on Monday, October 26th. I love the Walk-On aspect. That's so cool, man. In the meantime, you can go read about it, and it's really a cool story along with some other great sports updates too. So log on to JonesboroRightNow.com or the Jonesboro Right Now app. See our stories on those and so much more. 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Another 30 in a row is ready to go next on the Fox.
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104.9 The Fox and the Fox app with a rainy, cloudy Saturday afternoon. Don't worry, we'll heat back up again tomorrow with some sunshine. Coming up, deals on some great deals.

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Speaking of that, we're looking out for your back pocket here. 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Or shall I say your bank card? Anyway, Thursday morning, 9 o'clock, we're going to make you stretch that hard-earned dollar a little bit further by grabbing $50 to Larry's Pizza in Perigold for half price. 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
10: Checking in with the KA Storm Team today. Cloudy and windy, 75 for the high. And then we'll get down to about the upper 50s and low 60s overnight. And then Sunday for watching NFL, it's going to be 88 with sunshine. Maybe at halftime before the game, you're coming back from church. Spend a little time outdoors. It's actually going to be kind of pleasant before it gets a little bit warmer. Trust me. Now, speaking of warm, 92 and sunny on Monday. So maybe enjoy this cooler Saturday that you got. It's time for another extra long Fox Run. And from the First National Bank Foxhole, we're registering 72, and Hardy is next.
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104.9 The Fox and the Fox app. And you may want to get to it this afternoon if you're going to be booking for Thanksgiving and for Christmas flights. I checked with Google. They say for Thanksgiving, they found that ticket prices tend to be the lowest about 34 days beforehand. And that's on November 26th this year, which means the best deals October 23rd. For Christmas, they require even more planning ahead. Prices are the lowest about 56 days before. So guess what? That's the day before Halloween. So if you think about it, if you're celebrating Halloween for the 30th, which is a Friday, and the 31st on Saturday, you could be in costume ordering your Christmas flight tickets at the best price, right? Speaking of the best price, we've got some great deals coming up with 870deals.com. We'll talk about that in a little bit. Right now, this guy is looking at a great future. It's Hunter Westbrook. Painted You Pretty. 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

far from the country. It's Tracy Byrne and J.D. Justice. One of my first dates in junior high, I believe we went to Ghostbusters, and I think her name was Danielle. I know, it's a long time ago. But anyway, Bill Murray is suiting back up in his Ghostbusters character. He's in a new Rivian commercial. Apparently, he pulls up to a house in a Rivian with the Ghostbusters logo on the side, luring green slime out to be captured. What do you think of the day now that we've got viral commercials that everybody are going to watch?

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1: 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Like a

0: with JD, and we chatted about this a little bit yesterday, but I don't know if you saw the new dating trend for first dates. More singles are getting rid of dinner and drinks for breakfast or coffee dates, and they're saying the breakfast dates feel less stressful and it's more affordable, and it leaves room for the date to continue if things are going well. So are you getting up in the morning going on your first date in your pajamas or something? I mean, seriously, you can't be more comfortable going on a first date than in your pajamas. Yeah, right. Anyway, I gotta tell you, my favorite meal besides a steak is breakfast anytime. And I'm all right with that. And then my gal and I, our first date consisted of the airplane museum and breakfast in the afternoon. We're still together, if that tells you anything. All right, we got another extra long Fox Run ready to go, and we'll take a look at that forecast on the
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4: Cloudy and windy. We're going to drop down to 58 when we're all said and done tonight, and then back up to 88 on Sunday. The sun returns, and it will be back again on Monday as well, but we're going to heat up even more to a high of 92. So maybe enjoy the 73-degree temperature we have right now, right? From the First National Bank Foxhole, what do you say we get into another extra...

Kelly Zimmerman on the Fox with JD. Later tonight, Ghouls Night Out Pro Wrestling event. That's 6:30 tonight. It's over at the Earl Bell Community Center. So if you're looking for flying chairs, Irish whips, and body slams, as a great

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0: 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What's third?
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2: 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Is it their teeth?
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0: And coming in November, the Red Clay Strays. 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

0: Fox, it's JD. 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

0: JD and Jonesboro Right Now app is here, and it's fantastic. This is something that is always handy with me. Like, if I'm driving around and I see something going on, I'm like, hey, what is that all about? Well, I'll tell you, the Jonesboro Right Now app definitely has sections that can keep you up to date on everything going on at your schools, as far as the forecast, things to do. 870 Deals is a direct link as well. I urge you to check it out for yourself. 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We still got Morgan Wallen this hour, the new song from Graylin James, and an extra long Fox Run. We'll start next with Sam Hunt.
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9: All right, looking back in with the K8 Storm Team. Not much has changed. Cloudy and windy today. We have a slight chance of some precipitation. As a matter of fact, we're going to cool off overnight about 58 for the ultimate low. But then back up to 88 with sunshine on Sunday. And back to work on Monday. It's going to be hot. 92. Thank goodness you'll be working in air conditioning. At least I hope. Unless you're like my friends at Roof Raiders who are climbing up on roofs. The sun will be back out too. Right now from the First National Bank Foxhall, I've got 74 and an extra long Fox

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Amazon has a new feature. Apparently, it allows you to track the information they're using to personalize your experience. One guy checked in, and he says that they told him in this spot that he has a flat butt, and he doesn't trust people easily, and he cusses when scared. This is really creepy, man. Does that mean that Amazon is watching you while you're in the bathroom? I mean, we all knew that that was probably around the corner one day, but I guess it's arrived. Listen, I have no secrets anyway. I'm always an open book. You may find things out about me you really don't want to know.

0: 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What's third?
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0: 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Another 30 in a row is ready to go. Bailey Zimmerman's going to kick it off next on The Fox.
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104.9 The Fox and the Fox app with J.D. Lon Helton's counting down the 30 biggest hits in country music, 7 to 10 tomorrow morning. Lauren Elena is scheduled to be his special co-host.

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0: 1249, the Fox and the Fox app. Hats off to those who put that Fall Fest event together today and brought it back into the St. Bernard's Auditorium due to the expected rain that was out there. Hopefully that everything went well. It ended at 4 o'clock today. Do want to remind you there's still some fun downtown. A lot of the great restaurants are out there. And Ghouls Night Out is kicking off at 7 o'clock. It's just down the road at Earl Bell Community Center on South Church Street. So if you're looking for some hammer locks after you're driving around the roadblocks to get there, Ghouls Night Out sounds like a lot of fun. There's still some seats available. Your extended forecast is coming up with the K8 Storm Team, and we're ready to go with another extra long Fox Rod Jelly Roll's going to kick it off.
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0: Checking back in with the K8 Storm Team. It looks like we're going to get down to the upper 50s or low 60s for tonight's overnight low. Still remain cloudy. Sun will be back out for NFL football watching, or of course, we got church activities and all kinds of family functions going on Sunday, right? It'll be warmer too, up to

88 for the high. Back to work on Monday with a high of 92, and the sun will shine. I've got 74 right now from the First National Bank Foxhole.

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0: Bright smile, nice eyes are at the top of physical attributes women look at in men. What's third?
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2: 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Is it their teeth?
0: Yes, their teeth, their smile, their teeth. 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
1: Hey, keep that big, bright smile going all weekend.
0: And coming in November, the Red Clay Strays. 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

0: 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they tell you that nobody listens to radio anymore, I've been out at so many events in the past 5 to 10 years that will prove you completely wrong on that, especially last weekend when we gave away the 25 Jeep Wrangler in the cash giveaway and Caden Stevenson drove off with that. Man alive, was that great to spend some time with all of you. And I know there's a lot more than that. Latest research actually reports that 225 million American adults listen to AM/FM radio every week. You know what? Maybe people didn't stop listening. Maybe we stopped noticing. Rethink Radio. The Jonesboro Media Group is here for you if you've got an event coming up, or maybe you've got a new business going. We'll be happy to help you. I'm going to scoot out of here. When I come back on Monday, the JD Justice Files will return at 5:50. Those stories that'll, well, if you're having a down day, you'll look up in the mirror and go, at least I'm not that person. Plus, before that, the JD randomness, those facts that could help you win the next trivia contest you play. Another 30 in a row is ready to go, and so is Brett Hall on the Fox.
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8: 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Or hit 9 trap fields, 3 skeet, 5 stand, and 3D archery. 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

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Thanks to you. We invite you to keep listening for more of the biggest prizes and the biggest country hits right

I miss Toby. There he is now on 104.9 The Fox. Smack dab in the middle of another extra long Fox run with Zach Topp.

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0: Megan Maroney, she's so fun. Medicine on 104.9 The Fox. A little bit after 6 o'clock Saturday night in Fox Country. Last night in Fox Country, we were a part of the big grand opening celebration at Luna Sports Grill. It's in the Embassy Suites, used to be Houlihan's, and now it's a game day destination for you. You head on by, have something to eat at the end of the day, middle of the afternoon, you want to watch football, oh, it's there. 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
3: Okay, for some reason, your KA Storm Team forecast. Cloudy and tonight's low down to like the low 60s. For some reason, we're like doing 90 tomorrow with sunshine. And then like low to mid 90s on Monday and Tuesday. I was led to believe that fall was on the way. What about Wednesday? 91. Thursday? 90. What the heck? Fall, that's not fall. And then Friday's high is 74. It's like they pushed it back. It was supposed to be like in a couple of days. All this to say, I'm tremendously disappointed. I don't like being jerked around. I'm tired of the warm weather. I'm ready for sweater weather and all that goes with it. But I guess I'm going to have to wait a couple of more days. And unfortunately, so will you. Got ourselves another extra long Fox run. 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

0: bright smile, nice eyes are at the top of physical attributes women look at in men. What's third?
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2: 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Is it their teeth?
0: Yes, their teeth, their smile, their teeth. 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
1: Hey, keep that big, bright smile going all weekend.
0: And coming in November, the Red Clay Strays. 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

0: That's Zach John King on 104.9 The Fox. Almost 7 o'clock on the Saturday night Fox Country Club. I'm Brett Rudd and Heard on this thing. We got more Fox Country on the way. 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